92.7 WVLI, the greatest hits of all time. Middle of your 8 o'clock hour on a Monday night. It's Greg O. Still here till midnight. One from Elton John, Philadelphia Freedom. 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

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And that cigarette you're smoking, I'll scare you half to death.

Separate Ways, Worlds Apart Journey here in the Valley. WVLI 92.7 with the greatest hits of all time. Jim Brandt in for Mike Tamano again this morning. Rob joins us in a bit. He's got your news. We'll be talking,

WVLI 92.7 with your greatest hits of all time. Steve Miller Band rocking me. I think that's the one of the two 8-tracks I still have is a Steve Miller 8-track. I just for hanging on to it. Welcome to our 6 o'clock hour. Jim Brandt in for Mike Tamano. This hour brought to you in part by D. Westfall Jewelers on Broadway in Bradley. With your greatest hits of all time, Tom Petty and the Heartbreakers. Listen to her heart. WVLI.

0: 92.7 WVLI, where local news always comes first. 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Sunny skies again today, high in about 85. Complete look at the forecast coming up. Checking your WVLI news this Tuesday morning, I'm Rob West. At Monday night's Kankakee City Council meeting, aldermen passed a resolution to sign an agreement with the State Department of Transportation on the reconstruction of the new I-57 interchange on Route 17. City engineer Neil Pigish says even though the project is mostly funded by state and federal dollars, the city will have some costs as well.
1: Most of it's due to the roadway lighting that has to be relocated, and then some of it's due to the enhancements the city's going to implement in conjunction with IDOT as part of that improvement. There's some traffic signal costs, some emergency vehicle preemption, and then some enhancements on the noise walls, on the parapet walls, on the bridge deck, some lighting on the bridge deck. So there's a number of items that the city is incorporating into this project to kind of put its brand and stamp on the project.
0: Pigish said that the interchange is expected to cost close to $100 million. City's portion will be about $2 million. It's going to take about 3 years or so to build the new interchange. Mantino Village Board last night passed an ordinance rezoning and granting a special use permit to 411 West Division Street in Mantino, that to allow for the operation of a substance use disorder in patients.

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woke last night to the sound of thunder. How far off, I sat and wondered. Started humming a song from 1962. Ain't it funny how the night moves when you just don't seem to have as much to lose. Strange how the night moves.

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6: We've got sunny mid-80s today, going to be in the low 60s with clear skies overnight. Lots of sun again tomorrow with mid-80s and clear tomorrow night. Showers and thunderstorms, a good possibility Thursday afternoon with upper 80s for the high right now. Sunny and 85 in the Kankakee River Valley. 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On Route 50 in Bourbonnais, Belson is the way.
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